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0: Well, baby, I went down and got it for you.

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1: I heard what you said, just as I was tasting.

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You only live once, let the people see.

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Our colors will fade eventually, so if our time is running out, day after day, we'll make the mundane a masterpiece. Oh my, my, oh my, my love, I take one look at you, you're taking me out.

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1: 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I'm from the dirty, but that Chico nice. 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
3: 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I look so good, you look so good. 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
1: Immer voll die Hits. How can I not leave it? I look so good, you look so good. Maybe we should all leak it together. F*** it. You only live once. Let the people see.